The National Weather Service in Milwaukee-Sullivan has issued a severe thunderstorm warning for northern Fond du Lac County in east central Wisconsin, northeastern Green Lake County in south central Wisconsin, until 1 a.m. At 12:08 a.m., severe thunderstorms were located along a line extending from northern Lake Winnebago to near Oshkosh to near Rosendale to near Green Lake, moving east at 30 miles an hour. Hazard, 60 miles an hour wind gusts. Source, radar indicated. Impact, expect damage to roofs, siding, and trees. Locations impacted include Fond du Lac, Ripon, Berlin, North Fond du Lac, Rosendale, Green Lake,

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0: 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And that's despite gas prices are there. We're going to talk about it. 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

0: What up? It's Ritter. Well, AAA is expecting more than 72 million people to be traveling over the 4th of July. They define traveling by at least 50 miles. So I don't know. That's what, like a little more than Madison to Milwaukee. What's crazy to me, though, is with the gas prices as they are, this is actually a new record. The biggest amount of travel on the 4th of July holiday ever. So if you are traveling, bring patience and watch out for deer.
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0: Not something I ever thought I'd see, especially growing up in Wisconsin, by the way, it's Ritter. A lot of people are saying at dinner, I'll just have water. And the biggest reason might surprise you. Hang on.
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Today, looking like rain with close to a quarter inch likely, highs in the upper 80s, and we'll have southwest winds near 15. For tonight, rain is likely with about a quarter inch possible, lows falling to the low 70s, expect southwest winds near 10. Tomorrow, rain expected to continue, highs in the mid 80s. Tomorrow night, expect continued rain, lows dropping to the upper 60s. On July 4th, more rain on the way with about half an inch of accumulation, highs in the upper 70s, a low in the mid 60s. Then Sunday, partly cloudy and highs in the low 80s.

0: What up? It's Ritter. It's no surprise. It's been documented, talked about for a while now, that a lot of people are choosing not to drink anymore. In fact, YouGov cites 36% of Americans don't drink as much alcohol as they used to. Biggest reason? They just don't feel like drinking anymore. Health and saving money also make that list. But where are you at with it? Have you, which seems an unfair question to ask someone in Wisconsin, but I noticed that I've even toned it down quite a bit.
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0: Well, Kenny Chesney not only running through his Sphere residency, headed off to Taylor Swift's wedding this weekend, rumored anyway, but just hit another milestone that most artists can only dream about, and involves the number 8 billion. I'll tell you what he accomplished coming up. Every light
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0: Well, the other night before his Sphere show in Vegas, Kenny Chesney got a huge surprise in the form of a billionaire plaque. This is something that Pandora gives out to artists that are reaching 8 billion streams. Yes, billion with a B. And shockingly enough, there's still one artist that he's chasing after. Jason Aldean has 11 billion streams. Okay, safe to say, still playing packed stadiums in Sphere. Kenny's going to be all right.
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3: Today, looking like rain with close to a quarter inch likely, highs in the upper 80s, and we'll have southwest winds near 15. For tonight, rain is likely with about

about a quarter inch possible. Lows falling to the low 70s. Expect southwest winds near 10. Tomorrow, rain expected to continue, highs in the mid 80s. Tomorrow night, expect continued rain. Lows dropping to the upper 60s. On July 4th, more rain on the way with about half an inch of accumulation, highs in the upper 70s, a low in the mid 60s. Then Sunday, partly cloudy and highs in the low 80s.

0: Oh, the 4th of July, known for fireworks, cookouts, and more importantly, hot dogs, right? You know, Joey Chestnut will be defending his title, chowing down hundreds of meat missiles. When it comes to those sausages, though, America's best hot dog is apparently the Seattle dog. Yeah, it beat out the Chicago dog, the New York dog, even the Cincinnati dog. If you're asking yourself, okay, what is a Seattle dog? It's a potato bun, and then the hot dog is like cut in half, essentially, and opened up, covered in cream cheese, caramelized onions, jalapenos, mustard, and sriracha. I mean, cool. We should try that with a brat, though.
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0: What up, y'all? It's Ritter hanging with you, sweating with you, whatever it would be. Ella Langley just did something no woman country music history has ever done. She's passed a record that's been standing since the 70s. I'll tell you what she did coming up.
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0: I don't know about you, but no matter where you go, you cannot escape Ella Langley's Choose in Texas. And, well, that makes sense. It's Ritter. That song has made country music history. In fact, it's now back at number one on the Billboard Hot 100 for the 11th non-consecutive week, which is a record for the longest running number one country hit by a female artist. Insanely huge song for Ella Langley.
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2: Today, looking like rain with close to a quarter inch likely, highs in the upper 80s, and we'll have southwest winds near 15. For tonight, rain is likely with about a quarter inch possible, lows falling to the low 70s, expect southwest winds near 10. Tomorrow, rain expected to continue, highs in the mid 80s. Tomorrow night, expect continued rain, lows dropping to the upper 60s. On July 4th, more rain on the way with about half an inch of accumulation, highs in the upper 70s, a low in the mid 60s. Then Sunday, partly cloudy and highs in the low 80s.

Hey, so just mentioning the U.S. men's national team moving on to the round 16 of the World Cup. And well, they have officially adopted a new hype song, which is none other than the classic. Country.

0: The old John Denver classic, Take Me Home, Country Roads. Last night after the match, all the fans were like staying and singing it. In fact, it's actually now climbed into YouTube's top 100. So, you know, Country Roads, Take Me Home. What a banger.
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0: Rodney Atkins, 92.5 Buzz Country. I'm Steph Peters. When you're out watering your plants and flowers, give them that nice, cool shower. I'll never forget my uncle, who is a professional landscaper, taught me that. He's like, you know, just like when we're outside in the heat and you want to just jump in a cool shower, it's not always about the roots. It's also about giving them that light, cool sprinkle. Ah, that'll cool them off, feel better. We have a pepper plant we're trying to grow in the backyard. It is amazing how it gets all wilty during these hot days, and then we go to water it a little bit later. It is just alive and thriving. Who else wants some spicy peppers? I'll send them your way from my husband, Chef Brad. 2 minutes away from Scott and McCreary, Ella Langley and Jordan Davis, 92.5 Buzz Country.
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0: Jordan Davis, 92.5 Buzz Country. How many red, white, and blue outfits are you planning? I'm already wearing one of my American flag shirts. It has a lot of glitter on it. That's what I'm wearing today. I have a couple of different outfits for the weekend, but I only have one swimsuit. I thought that was interesting. How many women I know have multiple swimsuits that they bring on vacation? They'll wear one different swimsuit per day. I don't have time or money for that. Yeah, I usually just wear one swimsuit for a couple years until I'm like, meh, time for a different size. What else is out there? You definitely want to get in your swimsuit and enjoy this heat wave. Get out to the pool, the beach, and relax. Let's get you updated on our weather forecast here in 90 seconds. We do have some rain to update you about, too. Zach Brown Band, Luke Combs, and Dustin Lynch Music, 92.5 Buzz Country.
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1: Today, looking like rain with close to a quarter inch likely, highs in the upper 80s, and we'll have southwest winds near 15. For tonight, rain is likely with about a quarter inch possible, lows falling to the low 70s, expect southwest winds near 10. Tomorrow, rain expected to continue, highs in the mid 80s. Tomorrow night, expect continued rain, lows dropping to the upper 60s. On July 4th, more rain on the way with about half an inch of accumulation, highs in the upper 70s, a low in the mid 60s. Then Sunday, partly cloudy and highs in the low 80s.

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0: 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Celebrate Independence Day on Saturday in West Bend. It's a full day of entertainment and free family fun, kicking everything off at 9 a.m. They'll have pickleball tournaments, free kids root beer floats, family activities in Regner Park, music that'll be at Silver Lining Stage at Regner Park, and activities in the beach, the aqua park, food trucks, dancing, and then the fireworks at 9:30 p.m. Riverside Park. So a full day of fun in West Bend from 9 a.m. till 10 p.m. 2 minutes away from Morgan Wallen to Alexandra Kay and Luke Bryan. And the viral moment of what's going on with those climbers on top of the Empire State Building yesterday. Get an update on that. 92.5 Buzz Country.
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0: Luke Bryan, 92.5 Buzz Country. I still am in awe on that climb that happened yesterday on top of the Empire State Building without any safety restraints. And obviously they got arrested. But if you did the deep dive like I did yesterday on who the heck were those people climbing, they got engaged. Well, they do this all around the world. You could call them professional explorers and filmmakers, Angela and Ivan. Their relationship is featured in the Netflix documentary called Skywalkers, A Love Story. And they brought it to America yesterday on top of the Empire State Building. And by the way, if you're about to hop on that viral trend now that everybody has photoshopped a different statement for their own business into the banner, I'd say, yeah, it's already sizzled out. But man, I want to check out that documentary. I'll be clenching the whole time, though, I think. 2 minutes away from John Party, Megan Maroney, and Josh Turner, 92.5 Buzz Country.
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0: Josh Turner, 92.5 Buzz Country. How much are you going to spend in your water bill this month, right? Hey, that's where I put Steph's Frugal Files aside for a moment, because these are the moments in life I'm going to miss. My 9-year-old daughter still has a blast using our old school sprinkler. She'll run through the sprinkler. She'll put it under the trampoline. She'll set up a slip and slide with it. So I'm letting her have fun. Go ahead, set up the sprinkler. Okay, now maybe move it around that area. That area's getting a little too muddy. Okay, now move it to that part. Hey, you want to add a little extra fun? Add a little dish soap to your slip and slide, but not too much. I don't want you to go flying now and break a bone. 2 minutes away from Sam Hunt, Ella Langley, and Russell Dickerson, 92.5 Buzz Country.
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Russell Dickerson, 92.5 Buzz Country. I know after our 4th of July weekend, the next big holiday weekend will be Labor Day. And I want you to have this heads up for another huge event that comes to downtown West Bend on September 6th. It's the Wheels on Main, where over 400 vehicles and 20 categories will be judged and awarded. It is free for you to attend. Check out all those vehicles. They'll have live music, family-friendly activities, lots of vendors, food, beverages. So heads up, I know we're looking at Labor Day weekend for that, but before your Labor Day weekend gets jam-packed, that again will be on September 6th. Wheels on Main in downtown West Bend. More information online. Let's get you updated on this weekend's weather forecast for your 4th of July fun. Details here in just 2 minutes. Kenny Chesney, Kane Brown, and Brad Paisley music on Buzz Country.

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6: Today, a slight chance of rain, but beyond that, partly cloudy, with highs in the upper 80s. For tonight, rain appears likely

with about a quarter inch possible, lows falling to the low 70s. Tomorrow brings scattered showers with close to a quarter inch possible, highs in the mid 80s. Tomorrow night, we could see some showers with another quarter inch expected, lows in the upper 60s. July 4th, we could see some showers, high in the upper 70s. Sunday should bring a few clouds with a high in the low 80s.

0: George Burge and Luke Bryan, 92.5 Buzz Country. I'm Steph Peters. Before I head out, it's Steph's smile of the day. Well, wishing you a very fun and safe 4th of July weekend, especially if you're off tomorrow. Hey, reminder, you could take us with you wherever you go, whether it's a party, the beach, the boat. 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It's that simple. Thank you so much for hanging out with us, and be safe this weekend. 2 minutes away from Morgan Wallen to Luke Combs and hanging out with Mitch Morgan, 92.5 Buzz Country.
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0: 92.5 Buzz Country with Luke Combs and Eric Church. Together it does to me. Good afternoon, 4 o'clock. I'm Mitch Morgan. Here we are on Thursday afternoon, the 2nd of July. And a look at people celebrating birthdays today. Michelle Branch is 43. Biggest solo hit was Everywhere, but then a few years ago, she was in a country act called The Wreckers. And let's say happy birthday today to Lindsay Lohan. She is 40. Is that her age or the number of times she's been through rehab? I don't know. Better check that one out. We've got Jose Canseco, 62. Jose, a former baseball great, and claims that he stuck Mark McGwire from behind with a needle. Steroids. Nasty stuff. Brett the Hitman Hart is 69 today, Wrestling Hall of Famer. And Jerry Hall is 70, was married to Mick Jagger. They had kids together. Jerry Hall, former model. And, you know, Mick Jagger has, I believe now, 8 children for various from various wives, girlfriends, and concubines. So you just never know with that guy. He's still out there and still obviously active. Larry David, 79 years old today. Curb Your Enthusiasm genius. He co-wrote and created Seinfeld. Larry David. Richard Petty, 89, NASCAR legend. He retired after the 1992 season, 200 victories, almost twice as many as the next driver on that list. We are 2 days away from the 4th of July when we celebrate in America our 250th birthday.
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0: Lady A with American Honey on 92.5 Buzz Country, heading into the 4th of July holiday weekend here. And when it comes to fireworks, best plan is to leave the explosives to the professionals. But since some people can't celebrate 4th of July without blowing stuff up, here's a few things in mind to make sure we don't get hurt this holiday weekend. Number one, don't let the kids handle fireworks. Obviously, don't do anything illegal, and keep in mind that young kids can hurt themselves with things like sparklers. Yeah, my dad let us use those sparklers. You know, those are so dangerous. So, you just had to touch it, didn't you? Well, I didn't know. Yeah, so watch with the sparklers. Number two, they're saying here, keep a big bucket of water or a garden hose handy in case there is an issue. And if a firework does not go off, don't try and pick it up or relight it. It may surprise you. And then light fireworks one at a time, they say here. Don't hold them in your hand. Makes sense, right? The next one, don't use fireworks under the influence of alcohol. Well, I got a 30-pack of Natty Light here. What do you expect me to do, for crying out loud? This is Wisconsin. And don't get cocky, they say. According to the latest data, 15 people were killed last year by fireworks. 13,000 people, though, were injured. 35% of those injuries were because, hands or fingers. So be careful out there, everybody. Let's take our break here. I'll be right back with Tyler Hubbard and Shibuzi with some good news.
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0: Jason Aldean, Don't Tell on Me, latest from Jason on 92.5 Buzz Country, and a look at the country datebook for today, July the 2nd, 1991. Trisha Yearwood's self-titled debut album was released, including the hit song She's in Love with the Boy. On this date, 1994, Reba appeared on the cover of TV Guide magazine. And then on this day, 2003, on the day they were married, a bride and groom appeared at a Toby Keith concert in Milwaukee wearing their tux and wedding dress. Toby pulled them on stage and dedicated a song to those two, the bride and groom. I was at that show. It was a pretty moving experience. Let's go ahead and update a few things around here, and we'll do the forecast and then right back with the number one song in the USA. This new kid, Josh Ross, Hate How You Look When You're Walking Away.
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4: Weather. Today, a slight chance of rain, but beyond that, partly cloudy, with highs in the upper 80s. For tonight, rain appears likely, with about a quarter inch possible, lows falling to the low 70s. Tomorrow brings scattered showers with close to a quarter inch possible, highs in the mid-80s. Tomorrow night, we could see some showers with another quarter inch expected, lows in the upper 60s. July 4th, we could see some showers, high in the upper 70s. Sunday should bring a few clouds with a high in the low 80s.

0: Morgan Wallen, that's Don't We? Yes, we do, don't we? It's 92.5 Buzz Country. Okay, I got this message here about 4th of July in West Bend as we celebrate Independence Day with a full day of activities here in the WB. Family fun for everybody. Pickleball tournament over at Regner Park. The parade will be downtown West Bend starting at 10 o'clock in the morning. Free kids root beer. There's food, you know, activities throughout the day. So let me run some of these things down here. Regner Park Entertainment Area. Music by River City Irregulars at the Silver Lining Stage. And then music by Johnny V and the boys over there again at the following that first band. Then the Kiwanis Duck Derby going on. And then there'll also be activities at the Regner Beach and Aqua Park at 7 o'clock. So then food trucks, DJs, whoops, there could be trouble there, you know, those guys, and dancing going on at the park there. And then the fireworks at Riverside Park when the sun goes down, as Kenny Chesney would say. Let's take our break here. And, you know, the best local businesses in this area advertise right here, 92.5 Buzz Country. Listen to this.
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0: Whiskey on You. There's Nate Smith on 92.5 Buzz Country. Look at that, 5 o'clock already. I'm Mitch Morgan. Here we are on Thursday, July 2nd. Looking forward to a lot of picnics and parties and fun for the 4th of July holiday weekend. And here's some random fun food facts that might fit in into your, you know, picnic schedule there. First of all, the Caesar salad was once voted by the International Society of Epicures in Paris as the greatest recipe to originate from the Americas in 50 years. Caesar salad. Number two, peppercorns are the most used spice in the U.S. Mustard comes in at number two. And then Heinz's relishes all contain cabbage in addition to pickles, probably for texture more than anything else. Coleslaw, the name comes from the Dutch. It's from coleslaw, meaning cabbage salad. Coleslaw, they said. And then finally, if you're craving potato salad, potatoes can become slightly healthier after chilling. They say cooling cooked potatoes increases their amount of resistant starch, which is acts more like fiber. So there we go. All in one break. Caesar salad, peppercorns, Heinz relishes, coleslaw, and potato salad. How about that? Let's take our break. I'll be right back with Dylan Marlowe and Dylan Scott and those boys back home.
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Brad Paisley playing some old Alabama, 92.5 Buzz Country. Hello there. 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Got to ship out those cookies and things to the kids. Heinz ketchup comes in at number 7. I usually buy the generic brands and get in trouble with my wife for cheaping out. Number 6, the Weather Channel, getting great reviews here. And then number 4 is a tie again between Dove and PayPal, Dove soap and PayPal. Number 3 is Google. You can pretty much trust Google to give us the information. Number 2 is Band-Aids, or when we get those bites and burns over the holiday weekend. And then number 1, most trusted brand in America, Dawn.

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0: 92.5 Buzz Country. Turn this truck around. There is Jordan Davis, and it was exactly 1 year ago today that Jordan and his wife, Kristen, they welcomed their fourth child together. They've got a daughter now named Sadie, turns 1 year old today. So Jordan, four kids, wife, he's going to be working for a while. And then the second thing I wanted to mention today in our country news report here, Alan Jackson, that final concert raised more than $2 million for this disease, this degenerative disease that Alan has, $2 million. Money came from ticket proceeds, donations, and match contributions, and fan support tied to this farewell show and tour. Alan has struggled with this disease for many years, and its progression is the big reason for Alan's retiring from performing. His daddy had this thing, too, which was, it's kind of a neurological thing, affects your fingers and your feet, and makes it difficult for him to play the guitar. So there's that with Jordan Davis, Alan Jackson. And that brings us to my final story here with Clint Black, who is filling in for Justin Moore on the road this summer. Justin Moore is off the road for personal reasons. So Clint Black's been filling in on these summer shows. But Clint, hospitalized for infected tonsils on June 28th, he underwent emergency, what they call intravenous treatment. He's canceling his show for tomorrow, July 3rd, the concert at Pearl River Resort in Mississippi. Sepsis is a terrible thing. So they are taking care of that, said to be doing well. So Clint Black off the road now, too. Come on, everybody. Let's get healthy here. Let's take our 90-second break, update our Weather Watch 12 forecast for the rest of our afternoon and evening, and then Florida Georgia Line with Stay.
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3: Today, a slight chance of rain, but beyond that, partly cloudy, with highs in the upper 80s. For tonight, rain appears likely, with about a quarter inch possible, lows falling to the low 70s. Tomorrow brings scattered showers with close to a quarter inch possible, highs in the mid 80s. Tomorrow night, we could see some showers with another quarter inch expected, lows in the upper 60s. July 4th, we could see some showers, high in the upper 70s. Sunday should bring a few clouds with a high in the low 80s.

0: 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There's Corey Kent and Co. Wetzel here on Buzz Country. And this public service announcement handed to me by my producer here, Nora Noodleman, who types this thing out. Coming up on Friday, July 10th through Saturday the 11th, it's Beaver Fest, returning to Beaver Dam at Tahoe Park and various locations across Beaver Dams. 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Hard to get the old Evinrude on the back there, but that wouldn't stop me from trying. 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

there is Zach Top, and I never lie. He grew up in bluegrass music, really knows how to pick on that old, that Telecaster. It's 92.5 Buzz Country, just about 6 o'clock with me, Mitch Morgan. Let me do my back in the day in history. Was 250 years ago on this date, back in 1776, the Continental Congress passed a resolution saying, quote, "These United Colonies are, and of right, ought to be free and independent states." The final draft of this Declaration of Independence was

0: adopted 2 days later on the 4th of July. And then there is this. 89 years ago, back in 1937, aviator Amelia Earhart and her navigator Fred Noonan disappeared over the Pacific Ocean, attempting to make the first round-the-world flight at the equator. She wasn't alone. She had Fred Noonan was the navigator. So you talk about your backseat driver there. Didn't work out very well. That wasn't fun at all. Let's see. 55 years ago, 1971, the original Shaft movie was released with Richard Roundtree. It was a remake in 2000, Samuel L. Jackson. And it was a hit song, by the way, at this with Isaac Hayes, theme from Shaft, which went something like, "You say this man Shaft is a bad, shut your mouth. We're talking about Shaft," and they could dig it. Let's take our break. I'll be right back with Jason Aldean and Kenny Chesney with Don't Blink, next on Buzz Country.
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0: don't blink. Life goes a lot quicker than you think. You know, it surely does. There's Kenny Chesney. What a great song that is. Good message. Things to think about here. 92.5 Buzz Country. You know, Trace Adkins is coming to Fond du Lac. I have more on that coming up in just a moment. First, do you trust these self-driving cars? Now, over the last 5 years, it's starting to, strike fear into the hearts of people, especially out in California, where you got most of these self-driving cars. Latest survey here says 73% of us prefer to keep our hands on the wheel. Only 13% of consumers believe that developing these self-driving cars should be a priority. Instead, majority of drivers want the car makers to focus on safety features that support human drivers rather than replacing them entirely with the self-driving cars. You know what bothers me is what are they going to do? What are we going to do when the airplanes are fully, you know, automatic, drive and fly themselves? Now, the way it is, the pilots take off, and then once they get up there, it pretty much flies itself, but they got to land it. What happens when these airplanes, jets are totally automated? I think I'll walk. Yeah, not trusting that. Let's see. We got on the way Chris Stapleton and one of these huge hit songs from Ella Langley, Be Her, next on Buzz Country. Every
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Happened to Me, Russell Dickerson on 92.5 Buzz Country. You know, July is hot dog month, and here's some tips on hot dog etiquette from the National Hot Dog and Sausage Council. And I bet you never knew that we had a National Hot Dog and Sausage Council, but we do, and I didn't make this up. So first of all, they say always put toppings on the dog.

0: Bishop is frowned on by the council. I would say, you do your dog your way, I do my dog my way. And then finally, they say, never drink wine with your hot dog, beer, soda, lemonade first, although you would be hard-pressed to enforce that one at my house. On the way, Josh Ross, he's got this number one song out there, Hate How You Look. And then Keith Urban with an early hit and probably one of his biggest hits. I know you're going to want to stick around for Somebody Like You next on Buzz Country.
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4: Today, a slight chance of rain, but beyond that, partly cloudy, with highs in the upper 80s. For tonight, rain appears likely, with about a quarter inch possible, lows falling to the low 70s. Tomorrow brings scattered showers with close to a quarter inch possible, highs in the mid 80s. Tomorrow night, we could see some showers with another quarter inch expected, lows in the upper 60s. July 4th, we could see some showers, high in the upper 70s. Sunday should bring a few clouds with a high in the low 80s.

0: Luke Combs and Be By You on 92.5 Buzz Country. That's the new one there. Well, a lot of things going on in West Bend during the summertime. You know, we got Music on Main. That happens every week. And now coming up on Sunday, September 6th, Wheels on Main in downtown West Bend. Come out and enjoy this annual car, truck, and bike show. 400 vehicles are expected. 20 categories will be judged and awarded. It's free to get on out there. Live music, fun family activities, vendors, tasty food, and beverages. Such a great show. That's coming up on Sunday, September 6th, which I believe, isn't that the Labor Day holiday weekend? Yeah, it's pretty close anyway. Okay, well, thanks for being here. I'm Mitch Morgan. Step on out of here for the rest of the evening. I'll see you tomorrow afternoon, but hang on for Morgan Wallen on the radio next.
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